should I be frightened of dying? 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

a mean one, Mr. Grinch. 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You're a bad banana with a...

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You're a nasty, wasty skunk. Your heart is full of unwashed socks and your soul is full of gunk, Mr. Grinch. The three best words I would use to describe you are as follows, and I quote:

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No, indeed. I gotta keep on pushing.

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I think that's why I love you so much. I just had to call you first on my new phone. I love you. Y'all have a blast. Bye.

0: I mean, I gotta follow through with music. I gotta find out how far I can go.
1: You write music, too?
0: Honey, I live music. Morning, noon, a whole night. Everything else is just icing on the cake, you dig?

0: Amarok. Don't worry, you're still listening to Sun.
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